girl is super energy. Cause my grand brother said, bring me let him on now. Bring me let him on now. My grand brother, you need to come to die. You need to come and go come. You need to come and go come. You need to come and go come. You need to go to you. 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

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I have no money to show. But hey, hey, to make it you got to try.

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1: Marcus Savage is black and tough. Not yet 15, motherless since birth. He lived with a father who spent most of his time drinking up what little money his junk gathering brought in. The ruggedness of a tough life added years to his body, but his intellect barely matched that of any of the younger boys he now walked with. Yet he was smart in a way that desperate must be to survive.

small world that respected his strength and demanded little of his brain. They were nearing the orchard town, living steadily, watching for any sign of life around the corner house of Warren.

Then they were under the barbed wire fence and under the peach orchard, snatching the fruit from the trees, filling their stomachs and pockets at the same time. Unaware of Jake's figure, creeping alongside the corral shed, dragging a long buggy whip behind him. He crept, anger in check, biding his time, making sure his chance to lash one, or maybe more, the culprits who were stealing his prize fruit. They would get away fast enough, so surprise and the whip would have to cut the difference between their youthful speed and his feeble jaw. Jake pulled his right gun hat tight, was ready for him. He kicked off his high heel boots and tiptoed the last 2 yards to the clearing.

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Happiness. 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You never break my spirits down. 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I was so lonely for you before we met. But sitting on the bus with the rain on the windows and your head on my shoulder, you, you, you, you, you. And furthermore, me and another thing, us. You teach me so much. Every day that I wake to the smile on your face.

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Loneliness, it rained and rained till I felt your reaching hand. That's when the sun came out and it shone on us like the whole thing had been planned. It's not all roses, no, we got more thorns than most for sure. But you've given me things I never knew I never had before. Thank you, I say to the starlings in a supermarket car park. Thank you, I say to your empty glass when I hand it back to the bar staff. I never knew it, but I never knew I didn't know it. And now I know it, there is no way back.

It has been written since the beginning of time that evil, supernatural creatures exist in a world of darkness.

Yeah, you know, sometimes you just feel like you need to tell that special person in your life that you really love them. You know what I'm saying?

When lava pours out near the sea surface, tremendous volcanic explosions sometimes occur. In time, submarine seamounts or islands are formed. When lava flows underwater, it behaves differently. A new contraption to capture a dandelion in one piece has been put together by the crew. The preparation for a dive is always a tense time. When lava pours out near the sea surface, tremendous volcanic explosions sometimes occur.

society. 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

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I'm a dog, I'm a dog, I'm a lap dog. 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